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1: 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Her blood pressure is 197/112. 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
1: 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Minor accident. Lakes Region C8 on scene is checking injuries. 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
2: 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There are no reported injuries. Minor damage to both vehicles.
1: 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LPD is on scene. 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
1: 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Minor damage to two vehicles.
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Berry Road, North Barnstead, Rail Bright Channel 3, 2100 hours.

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1: 1 ambulance 2 and route to Concord Hospital. Six ambulance 2 responding. Intercept on North Barnstead Road. Channel 3.
0: Message correction, ambulance 1.
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0: Actually, an Alderness with Plymouth. Preston Fallen, Bravo level, 44, Wachusett Road. Actually, an Alderness with Plymouth. Preston Fallen, Bravo level, 44, Wachusett Road. Channel 3, 2104.
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1: Update on the intercept location. We are on Pittman Road heading towards Suncook Valley Road.
0: 1 ambulance 2 currently on Pittman Road headed towards Suncook Valley Road.
2: Ambulance 1 to 1 ambulance 1, hold up. We're going to be coming right behind you.

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Exogen Laconia, outside fire, area 308 South Main Street. Province Street, Cottage Street, Channel 5, 2208.

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1: 13 engine 1 responding. Callers at 308-308 said there was a fire in the parking lot next to her house. She believes it's the old probation building. She thinks the fire is out. 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
0: Located a clearing debris pile of brush and cleanup behind 114 South Main. Nobody around. We'll be looking.
1: Located a smoldering debris pile behind 114 South Main. Will be extinguishing.

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Plymouth Street to Main Street, operate Channel 3, 2225.

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0: choosing 45 ambulance one responding.
1: 45 ambulance one responding. 64-year-old male with an uncontrolled nosebleed. He's on blood thinners, been bleeding for about 30 minutes. It's not slowing down. He said he was in the hospital today for cardiac issues. Channel 3.

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1: 7 Ambulance 2 responding. Room 25, an 87-year-old male with lower abdominal and back pain, unable to urinate. He had a catheter removed on Tuesday. Channel 3.

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1: Seven ambulance, one rescue, one responding. Hill Road.
0: Seven ambulance, 1-7 rescue, one responding. ATV rollover, two parties involved. They got out and went into JJ's wood-fired pizza. As I was disconnecting, they were getting into another side-by-side and heading back over to the one that rolled, which is in a ditch in the area of Moses and Roberts Market. Tail 3. Company's responding on Hill Road in Franklin. Vehicle's now upright, maybe ETOH involved. PD is responding.

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0: engines are responding.
1: 12 engine 3 responding. Dining room smoke detector, no answer at the premise. There is a key holder named Ray who will have a 20-minute ETA in a blue GMC pickup. 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
0: So I've got three buildings. Neither one of them have numbers on them. We don't have
1: Well, C2, I copied you have three buildings with no numbers on them. The rest of that message was unreadable.
0: Do we have a name associated with the account?

0: 12C2, they did not give me a name specific for that account. Standby one, I believe. Ray Mason was the responder. I'm not sure if that's for the location name or not.
1: Yeah, he's the key holder for both properties.

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0: 12C2, update from the alarm company. They don't have any information about multiple buildings. They have 471 listed as Robert Rothschild residence. Looking at the mapping, when you come in from Route 3, is there a right-hand turn that maybe is a cul-de-sac?
1: Yeah, the key holder showed up. We'll be investigating.
0: 12C2, key holder on scene.

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Exogen, Campton Thornton, person fallen. 1228 Route 175, Woods Apartments. Exogen, Campton Thornton, person fallen. 1228 Route 175, Woods Apartments. May Street to Winterbrook Road, 03-2343.

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1: 35, ambulance 2 responding. Apartment 205. A 75-year-old male has fallen between the bed and the dresser. No injuries, no difficulty breathing. Channel 3.

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Lakeshore Agent to Meredith EMS. 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
1: 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She has taken 2 baby aspirin today. 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
1: Hold retold. We'll be responding shortly. I do know they had a work crew. They're working on their alarm system, their water system.
0: 23C9 holding retones. 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

0: Lexington, 23 Angel 1 on scene. Three stories. Nothing showing. Two sides. We'll be investigating.
1: 23 and Jim 1 on scene. Three story, nothing showing, two sides.

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0: Don't believe so. The options that we have in our system is Care and Comfort Nursing and Ameriprise Financial, but they did not have either of those businesses listed.

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Actually, Jenna Franklin, Chest Pain Delta Level, 11 Pleasant Street. Actually, Jenna Franklin, Chest Pain Delta Level, 11 Pleasant Street. 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

Lake Shijinda, Plymouth, hemorrhaging Delta level 202 Old North Main Street. Lake Shijinda, Plymouth, hemorrhaging Delta level 202 Old North Main Street. Main Street to the dead end, channel 3, 619.

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1: 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Apartment A Alpha, channel 3.

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1: 18 ambulance 2 responding. Psychiatric problem Charlie level. 84-year-old female. Outside barefoot. Her feet are red. She does have a knife. Stating someone's trying to kill her and refusing to get rid of the knife. Channel 3.

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1: Two ambulance one responding. 84-year-old female barefoot outside with a knife, stating someone's trying to kill her, channel 3.

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0: one responding.
1: 13 emails, one responding. 93-year-old male was found on the floor on his back. He does have back pain and was recently diagnosed with pneumonia. Room 107, first floor, jail 3.

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Wadley Road to Ridge End Drive, Channel 3, 731.

0: 12 Utility 1 responding. 73-year-old female slipped and fell down the stairs with a shoulder injury and feeling nauseous. She weighs 145 pounds, Channel 3.
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1: 18 ambulance one responding. 73-year-old female slipped and fell down the stairs with a shoulder injury and feeling nauseous. She weighs 145, channel 3.

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Like, she's in a Meredith water problem, area of 24, Route 25, Meredith Village Savings Bank. 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
1: 14 Rescue 1 responding. The caller is going to meet you in the parking lot of the bank. He stated he was walking the trail behind the bank, and there's a 55-plus community on the right-hand side. There was a bunch of water coming from it, and there was a 2-inch pipe that was leaking, and there was water coming from the front door. Channel 5.

0: Lakeshore to Tullaconia, difficulty breathing, delta level 164, Morningside Drive. Lakeshore to Tullaconia, difficulty breathing, delta level 164, Morningside Drive. Windmill Lane, channel 3, 803.
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0: RJ Ambulance 1 responding. 67-year-old male not alert and drooling, channel 3.

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1: 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Patient is a diabetic and his blood sugar is at 310.
2: Rescue.
1: 14, Rescue 1 from Lake Region.
2: Go ahead.
1: 14, Rescue 1, when I was talking to him, he mentioned that it was across from Hannaford's, but Hannaford's was across the street from the trail, which didn't make sense to me. But then he mentioned that he was over at the basketball fields and the baseball fields. I'm wondering if he's talking about Meredith Bay Village, Emily Circle. Is that a 55 plus community?
0: Yeah, we'll check the area here. We have nothing at Meredith Village Savings Bank. We're going to head north of 25 to see what we can find.
1: 14 Rescue 1 will continue. Believe it might be Emily Circle. He was walking back from the baseball field. I'll give him a call back to see his location.

14 Rescue 1 from Lake Shijin. I have him on the phone. They're now in the parking lot of the bank looking for you.

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0: 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We'll be walking on foot on the, off the trail.
1: 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Company is walking the trail.

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Places into Laconia, 13 Engine 1, emergency traffic, diabetic problem, Charlie level, 164 Morningside Drive, Windmill Lane, Channel 3, 813.

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0: 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It's going to be 16 Emily Circle, and it's a water pump behind the building. 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

Lakeshore Chenault and chest pain, Charlie level 93 Osprey Road. Lakeshore Chenault and chest pain, Charlie level 93 Osprey Road. Eagles Way to a dead end, channel 3, 825.

0: One ambulance, two, just confirming and responding. One ambulance, two, responding. 80-year-old female, extreme pain in the left side of her neck, unable to get up. Channel 3. 14, rescue 1 from Lake Shijun.
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0: We have some contact information. I'll give them a call. 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
1: 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Channel 3.

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Blake Street into Bridgewater, cardiac problem, delta level, 274 Shore Drive North. Blake Street into Bridgewater, cardiac problem, delta level, 274 Shore Drive North. Dix Street, Pine Street North, channel 3841.

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0: Flight exchange into Bridgewater, Retone, cardiac problem, Delta level, 274, Shore Drive North. Flight exchange into Bridgewater, Retone, cardiac problem, Delta level, 274, Shore Drive North. Dick Street, Pine Street North, Channel 3, 848.
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1: 34 ambulance one responding. 67-year-old female not alert, minimally responsive with a heart rate between 130 and 150 with AFib, channel 3.

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0: 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Do station recall, please.
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2: 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Lakes region answering, 34 ambulance 1.
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Lake Station to Bristol for a paramedic, cardiac problem, Delta level. 274, short drive north in Bridgewater. Lake Station to Bristol for a paramedic, cardiac problem, Delta level. 274, short drive north in Bridgewater. 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
1: 1301 responding. Caller stated that the recycling truck has taken out a wire. It's down on the ground. Stated that she believes it's a cable line. Channel 5.

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0: We did find a cable drop that's been taken off of number 14 Beach Street by a recycling truck. Can you notify? It is an Xfinity customer that has lost service, so we'll need to respond and repair.
1: About a cable drop taken down from 14 Beach Street. We can attempt a notification. 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
0: Received. I'll have a reach out also. If you can show 1301 in service.
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1: 4 Ambulance 1 responding, 54-year-old female, third-party caller, signal 21 ideations with a handgun. She doesn't know an ambulance is coming. State Police has the info, Channel 3.

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1: 36 Rescue 1 responding. 54-year-old female, third-party caller, threatening Signal 21 ideations with a handgun. She's aware an ambulance is coming. Stage for state police. They don't know if she still has the firearm or not. Channel 3.

0: 4 ambulance 1 from Lake Sturgeon.
1: Go ahead to 4 ambulance 1.
0: 4 ambulance 1 from State Police, stage away. They're unsure if she still has the firearm.
1: Received. Lake Sturgeon 36C4 is responding. Staging will be at North Road and Brad Chase.
0: 36C4 responding. All companies responding in Danbury. Staging will be at Brad Chase Road and North Road.

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Lake Susan to Belmont, outside fire, 171 Main Street. 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
1: Lake Region to Laconia. Meet the police with a ladder. 609 Main Street, Colonial Theater. Lake Region to Laconia. Meet the police with a ladder. 609 Main Street, Colonial Theater. 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
0: 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They spoke to a key holder who spoke to a manager on site, stating the manager is going to check the stairwell. 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

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Lake Shoshana Bristol for a paramedic. 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
0: 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Apartment 512. 83-year-old female accidental ground level fall with a wrist injury, Channel 3.

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Lake Street and Siliconia, sick person, Charlie Level, 42 Stratford Street. Lake Street and Siliconia, sick person, Charlie Level, 42 Stratford Street. 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

13 MLS 1 responding. Third party caller for a 67-year-old male, extremely sick, having stomach pain, throwing up. He is aware that an ambulance is coming. Per the flag, there is an excessive quantity of O2 cylinders in the basement. Channel 3.

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1: Lake Region, 21 ambulance just responding.
0: 21 ambulance 2 responding, Welch Unit, room 315, 85-year-old male, having abdominal pain and blood in his urine, Channel 3.

Lake Shasita, Campton Thornton, victim of an assault, Alpha level. 42, Carla Court. Lake Shasita, Campton Thornton, victim of an assault, Alpha level. 42, Carla Court. Hold on, Town Line, Morin Street, Channel 3, 1232.

Lake Region of Guilford, sick person off level 65 Pinecrest Drive. Lake Region of Guilford, sick person off level 65 Pinecrest Drive. McGinnis Court, Skyline Drive, Channel 3, 1233.

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Lakes Region of Kempton Thorne, an additional call. Person falling off level 48, Susie Lane. Lakes Region of Kempton Thorne, an additional call. Person falling off level 48, Susie Lane. Nathan Drive to Upper Mad River Road, Channel 3, 1234.

0: Lakes Region 35 ambulance 2 responding to caller court. Can you confirm PD is en route to that as well?
1: 35 ambulance 2 responding. A 28-year-old female was assaulted yesterday, had hands around her neck. She now has bruises. The suspect is not there. However, the time of the call was 20 minutes away from the address. Police are responding. Channel 3.
0: Lakes Region 35 Utility 1 is responding to 48 Susie.
1: 35 Utility 1 responding. 69-year-old male fell, denying injury, weighs 250 pounds. Channel 3.
2: 35 ambulance 2 from Lakes Region.
0: Go ahead.
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Lake Shuja to Laconia, indoor odor investigation, 30 Shepherd Street. Lake Shuja to Laconia, indoor odor investigation, 30 Shepherd Street. Isabella Street to the dead end, Channel 5, 1238.

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Chest pain Delta level, 2 Camp Road. Lakes Region of Marlborough, with Meredith EMS. Chest pain Delta level, 2 Camp Road. Kim's LA to Dunn, channel 3, 1239.

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2: Lakes Region of Belmont, meet the police, sick person, 36 Glen Ridge Road. Lakes Region of Belmont, meet the police, sick person, 36 Glen Ridge Road. Dearborn Street, Channel 3, 1240.
3: 13C1 responding to Shepherd Street. The caller stated the fire department was there yesterday twice for an odor in the basement and originally was smoke in the building. The caller called back today stating that the smell is there and still strong and believes that it might be something in the wall. No illness, Channel 5. The Campton Thornton Company calling, you're recovered.
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3: Lake Region Engine 1, 13, Ladder 1, 13, Ambulance 1 responding. An unknown type odor that's stronger today like it was yesterday. No illness, Channel 5.
5: Lakes Region 45, Ambulance 4 is responding.
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1: 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Lakeshore's in. 3 ambulance 2 is on scene. 3 ambulance 2 on scene. 35 ambulance
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0: 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Side him to the scene. 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

Lake Shoshana Center Harbor, for a paramedic to the scene, chest pain delta level 2 Camp Road in Moultonboro. Lake Shoshana Center Harbor, for a paramedic to the scene, chest pain delta level 2 Camp Road in Moultonboro. Kim Zelli to a dead end, channel 3, 1259.

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Lexington to Ashland, cardiac problem, Delta level, 2 Birch Drive. 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
1: 2 ambulance 1 responding. 17C8 is on scene. 52-year-old male, not alert, slow to respond, is found on the floor. He's bradycardic with a cardiac history and weighs 300 pounds. 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
1: 45 Ambulance 4, 5 Rescue 1 en route to Laconia Hospital. 15 Rescue 3 responding to Whittier Highway. 88-year-old male, dazed, has a fever of 105, chills and feeling weak. 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
0: 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We can handle.
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Lake to Alexandria and Bristol. 4 ambulance, 3 responding, and will handle lift assist. 208 Kirk Pasture Road. Lake Fusion to Alexandria and Bristol. 4 ambulance, 3 responding, and will handle lift assist. 208 Kirk Pasture Road. Burns Hill Road, Channel 3, 1353.

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Lakeshore's unit Tilton Northfield, motor vehicle accident in the area of 61 Laconia Road, Tilton Diner. Tilton Road to Sanborn Road, Channel 3, 1359.

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1: 21 engine 1 responding. Caller stated there's a fire spreading through the dry leaves and headed towards the trees, 100 yards from the home. 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
1: Lakes Region from Northfield Command.

0: Lake Region of Guilford, low hanging wire in the area of Stark Street and Morrill Street. Lake Region of Guilford, low hanging wire in the area of Stark Street and Morrill Street. Channel 51502, Lake Region entering Northfield Command.
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1: 7 Ambulance 2 is on scene. We have one vehicle in the center of the road. Both lanes of traffic are open. All patients are out and walking. I'll be investigating. Establishing command. 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
1: 7 ambulance 2 on scene, single vehicle in the middle of the road. Patients are out and walking. Both lanes of traffic are still open. Lake Region answering 13-01.
0: We'll be responding for ambulance 3, flight delay.
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1: 13 Ladder 1 responding for the ambulance, Channel 3.
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1: 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Channel 3.

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0: 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No tow needed.
1: 928, 4 Ambulance 3 responding, lift assist, no tone. 928 West Shore Road in Alexandria, Channel 3.

Lake Shore Gentle Laconia, unknown medical problem, Bravo level, Elm Street at King Court. Lake Shore Gentle Laconia, unknown medical problem, Bravo level, Elm Street at King Court. 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
1: Rear engine 2 responding. 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He described it as large and growing. 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

Tianjin to from Lake Shujin? Affirmative. The caller stated that it's 90 Lamprey Road. There's no structures on that property, but it was just all woods, just so you're aware, so there probably won't be a house number.

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0: You can show us under control. 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A few of them are minors. We're waiting on parental consent not to transport.
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0: Lake to Laconia, CVA Charlie Level, 102 Paugus Park Road. Lake Susan to Laconia, CVA Charlie Level, 102 Paugus Park Road. Van Buren Road to the dead end, channel 3 at 1655.
1: Lake Surgeon, Green Mountain Tower is off the air.
0: Green Mountain Tower off the air.
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Unknown type of alarm, 48 Webster Lane. 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
1: 13 Engine 1. 13, ambulance 1 preparing for transport to Laconia Hospital. Stroke alert. 94-year-old female, last known well 20 minutes ago, no blood thinners. We'll notify.

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2: When you get a chance, do we have any information on who the homeowner is for this residence?
0: Six engine one, I will see what I can find.

Lake Shasin to Laconia, additional call, Animal Rescue, 65 Valley Street. 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
1: 13-1 responding. Caller via 911 advising that her cat is stuck in a very, very high tree. 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

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I got the information from your GIS, and then I got a number from Belknap County. 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

0: 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Estate Drive to 2nd Street, 1739.
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Person fallen alpha level, 147 Plains Road. Translation to Andover EMS with Franklin. Person fallen alpha level, 147 Plains Road. Cross Street, Stewart Street, and Courier Road, upper channel 318-03.

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Region of Franklin, additional call. Difficulty breathing, Charlie level, 79 West Bow Street. Lakes Region to Franklin, additional call. Difficulty breathing, Charlie level, 79 West Bow Street. Runs from Goofinette Street to Cheney Street, channel 3, 1808.

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1: 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He is on oxygen, having difficulty breathing. Humphrey Channel 3.

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0: Dispatcher, is in 18 ambulance, who's responding?
1: 12C2 responding.
2: 12C2 and 18 ambulance 2 responding. You have a 84-year-old female, not alert. She was eating and partially passed out.

mentioned Santa Harbor Meredith EMS, difficulty breathing, 446 Joaquin Juan Road, Mayo Farm, Lakes Region 2, Santa Harbor Meredith EMS, difficulty breathing, 446 Joaquin Juan Road, Mayo Farm, runs from Mayo Shores Lane to Preston Road, Channel 3, 1831.

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1: Yeah, another message. 12 Rescue 1 will be responding.
0: 12 Rescue 1 responding.
2: Lakes Region 7 Ambulance 1 on route to Concord Hospital. Correction, 7 Ambulance 2 on route to Concord Hospital.
3: 7 Ambulance 2 on route to Concord Hospital.
4: One ambulance, two in service.
0: One ambulance, two in service.

Glaciers in Laconia. Possible transformer explosion in the area of 76 County Drive, Belknap County Department of Corrections. Glaciers in Laconia. Possible transformer explosion in the area of 76 County Drive, Belknap County Department of Corrections. North Main Street, Channel 5. 1841.

0: transfusion in Biltmore Field, symptoms of a CVA Charlie level, 352 West Main Street. Leg transfusion in Biltmore Field, symptoms of a CVA Charlie level, 352 West Main Street, runs from Winter Street to Mill Street, Channel 3, 1842.
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2: 13-1 responding. 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
1: 21 ambulance, 2 responding. 43-year-old female. Said a headache for several days and is a self-described very bad fever. We'll be waiting outside. Looks like it's the carriage house, possibly next to the Black Swan in Channel 3.
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Lake Region of Franklin, additional call, injury from an assault. 5 Hancock Terrace, Franklin Police Department. 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
0: Has Eversource given you any kind of ETA?
1: Negative.
0: Okay. I don't know if there is a way to ask them to bump this up on the priority list, but it does, without the generator running, affect controls inside of the jail.
1: We will make another call.

0: 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Eversource advised they have some crews en route. Should not be more than 20 minutes.
1: Okay, received. They were just able to get the generator running, but they will still need to make repairs. There is a fuse that's popped on one of the legs on the backside of the right, correction, better way.
0: 13-1, staff were just able to get the generator running and advising there's a fuse popped on Better Way.

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1: 18 Ambulance 1 responding. It's a 67-year-old female, severe back pain, shortness of breath. She advised she did take some prednisone. The caller further stated that they were going to transport the patient to the hospital POV. It's unclear if they've left or not. 911 was trying to convince them to not leave. Channel 3.
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3: 2 ambulance 1 responding. 77-year-old female. The company's responding in Bridgewater, who's fallen, who had a recent fall. She's got back pain for the past 4 days. Channel 3.

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0: Mike Trigino, Laconia, 13 Engine 5 is responding. Outside fire 42 Norman Circle. Mike Trigino, Laconia, 13 Engine 5 is responding. Outside fire 42 Norman Circle. 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
1: 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We'll be in service.
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Extrusion of Laconia. Injury from a fall delta level 23 Reagan Way, Lake Region of Laconia. Injury from a fall delta level 23 Reagan Way. Runs from Elm Street, operate channel 3, 1947.

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1: 13 ambulance one responding. 56-year-old male who's fallen. He's unconscious. J03.

0: 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Lake Union, Bristol, signal 21 Charlie level, station to police, 579 North Main Street, Blue Road and Hill Side Avenue, General 3, 1957.
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0: Mike Surgeon to Laconia, additional call injury from a fall Bravo level, Church Street and Beacon Street East by the post office. Mike Surgeon to Laconia, additional call injury from a fall Bravo level, Church Street and Beacon Street East by the post office. 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
1: Mike Surgeon, 18 ambulance to his off at SMH.
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1: Negative.
0: 4 Ambulance 3 responded and is at staging at the corner of North Main and Hillside.
1: 4 Ambulance 3 staging North Main Street and Hillside.
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1: 13 Ambulance 5 responding. I have an approximate 50-year-old female who fell on the sidewalk, bleeding from the back of the head. Took an additional call of a 66-year-old female seriously bleeding from a head wound who fell and struck her head. That one was given as in front of 7 Church Street. Unsure if they're the same call. Operate Channel 3.
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0: 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Runs from Second Crown Point Road to Bailey Drive, Channel 3, 2001.
1: Lakes Region from 13 Ambulance 5. There was nobody seen in front of 7 Church Street, but we are in front of the post office on scene with one female sitting on the sidewalk.
0: 13 Ambulance 5, you have on scene with patient in front of the post office.

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0: 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Valley Drive, Dawn Lane, Channel 3, 2003, 25 ambulance 2, go ahead with your message.
1: Lake Shijin, 25 ambulance 2 responding.
0: 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Channel 3.
1: 25 ambulance 2 out, sir. 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
0: 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Where's the hold? 3 Ambulance 2 responding. 73-year-old female questioning a stroke. She's feeling off. 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